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I said you look so fine that I really want to make you mine. 4, 5, 6, come on and get your kicks. Now you don't need

One shot, one opportunity to seize everything you ever wanted. One moment, did you capture it?